I'm getting sick and tired of the way you do. Good kind papa gotta poison you. 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She said you shouldn't say then. 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

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She can throw them out the window and run out and catch them a little bit before they fall. Sometimes I think you has your habits on. She said you shouldn't say that. 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
1: No, I didn't hear those.
0: Carrying workers from one job to another, you know, they'd have a honky-tonk car. Where it's just like a room. They'd have fun,
1: sure.
0: Drink, song.
1: No, I never heard of anything of that sort.
0: Well, I was wondering, when you started on piano, decided to take up piano, is your instrument, did you take lessons or learn to read music, have a teacher?
1: Well, not on the piano. My father started me out on the violin.
0: What other pianists did you hear? You mentioned Albert Ammons, working with him. Any other early pianists that played blues in Chicago that you heard when you were a boy?
1: Well, I heard quite a number when I was a boy, but that was even before I started playing.
0: Did they play similar to this, what we call the boogie-woogie style of the bass running continually?
1: Well, there was Pine Top Smith. There was Jimmy Yancey. Now, let me see.
0: I've heard of the Mr. Freddie Blues. Who was the first to play?
1: Well, the first one I heard to play that was in... This fellow's name was Sheen. I really don't know.
0: I was
1: seeing at that time, things was flourishing so fast until we used to meet musicians everywhere. They used to come in there from different places, and we never bothered about asking them where they were from.
0: Yes. Did these pianists usually play like in a theater or a regular nightclub, or was it just in any... started a gin mill that you'd happen to meet them in?
1: Just an ordinary gin mill.
0: Did you ever play any regular engagements in Chicago?
1: At what time?
0: That is, when you were there, that is, a regular job playing with an orchestra or in any club regularly?
1: Well, in the year of 36, I played at a place there called Doc Huggins' Place.
0: Did you have an orchestra?
1: Yes, I had two other pieces besides myself.
0: I know that Crosby and other orchestras have their arrangements of the Boogie Woogie and some of your numbers, such as the Yancey Special. Do you think it is important to have these arranged for orchestra, that it would be suitable for a large orchestra?
1: Well, it's possible, but the only thing about that, there's certain parts about the playing that are so intricate that it's pretty hard to take it down. Other than that, if they would get the numbers right, why, I think it would be a wonderful thing myself.
0: Is it true that many of the Boogie Woogie solos were worked out with vocals at first, more of the vocal blues?
1: Well, offhand, yes.
2: Sing us a little bit, maybe, how it went.
0: Did you ever sing with the piano as you played? I know you have a whistling blues. Play a little of that if you don't sing.
1: Well, I never did try to sing, no more than what I used to hear various men and women used to come around the piano and try to sing different verses. Some of the verses used to sound good to me, and that's the reason why I used to try to sing them.
2: Well, try to sing a little for us.
1: Well, this is the first verse that I really liked. I don't know, I guess because it had a lot of bearing on me. And this was, I heard from somebody else. And that's the only verse I used to sing. I used to always play the blues for quite a length of time. But when I was just about to end it, then this is the verse that I would sing. Since I'm gonna play this mama for you,

0: and your whiskers coming too doggone slow. 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I don't know why, but looks like the people like the music, and when I sang that number, why, they're taking heed to it. And before I knew anything, why, here comes the landlady with another turn. There wasn't nothing to do me to do but just continue.
1: To give us an idea of the whistling blues, a chorus or two.
0: Well now, the whistling blues, I like it myself. At times I used to have to be in the mood for that. It all depended upon certain things. But I'll try to do what I can.

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That's some ugly woman. 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That sure is her daughter. 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But I wish she had some of that hair on her head. She got too much of it hanging down her back. You know, the boys used to ask me, why you take your wife with you every morning when you go to work? I said, that's a long story. I said, a woman's so doggone ugly, I don't want to kiss her goodbye, so I carry along with me. Some ugly woman. 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She's all right with me. And my mother-in-law calls me son. I wished I could say on the record the rest of it, but, you know, she just calls me son. That's what I call the mother-in-law blues.

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Don't you start that stuff. Don't you start that stuff. Don't you hear me talking to you, mama, don't you start that stuff. Now here's one thing, baby, it's very plain to see. I ain't gonna let you come messing with me. 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Don't you start no stuff. Don't you hear me talking to you, baby, don't you start no stuff. I ain't listen, yeah, mama, you're liable to make me mean. Make you think I'm the worst man ever you seen. Don't you start no stuff. Don't you start no stuff. Don't you hear me telling you, baby, mama, don't you start no stuff. All I ask you, baby, to be nice and kind. Then you can get some of this good dough of mine. Don't you start no stuff. 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Don't you hear me talking to you, baby, don't you start no stuff. Now you went out last night and got your head full of gin, and I ain't gonna have no more of that stuff again. Now don't you start that stuff. Don't you start that stuff. Well, you hear me beeping at you.

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Now shake that thing. 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That's what I'm talking about. Play that piano, Mr. Gentleman. 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Now get ready to hold yourself. Don't you move a peg. Stop. Now mess around. That's what I'm talking about. Now listen. Shake that thing now. That's what I'm talking about. One booted all night. Don't cost you anything. Now get ready to hold yourself. You move a peg. Stop. Now squat. That's why I'm coming out. Now listen. 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Do it just like I tell you.

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When I say get it, won't you try your best to get it? Now hold yourself. You move a peg. Stop. Now shake it. That's what I'm talking about. Now go on and pick that thing a while. Do it just like I tell you. Now hold yourself. 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

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She says, you did? What are you doing?

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I told her, that's just right with me because I wanted somewhere to play and tell you about playing. So I'll come on and go to my house and play for my part in that. You're new in town and your music is good. 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

squeeze and a man. Handling with the oven, always find that problem spot. 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
1: Listen to the fellas, I might be shaking.
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1: What statement?
0: This is what I'm gonna do.
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1: A little nest, man?
0: Way high up in the hills.
3: In
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3: the hills.
0: So high that no rent collector.
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0: Will ask us to pay our bill.
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0: Baby, every time you get a feeling. I want you to let me know.
2: Yeah, yeah.
0: Cause when I'm finished with you, baby.

Oh, hello. I'm Memphis Slim. They said blues goes color only, but I disagree. I think everybody have the blues, Khrushchev. And I was president. Everybody's got the blues, because blues is troubles. Blues is trouble. I went to Mexico and a guy was laying under a big hat up against a big stone, and he was singing, ah, blah, blah, blah, blah, blah, one of those things, but the guy had the blues. I could see it in his eyes. That's what I like about the blues. No discrimination. Everybody has the blues. The blues meets everybody. As my good friend Willie Dixon says, some people think they got religion, they got the blues. But blues is not also sad, and not every time. I know a lot of you disagree with me, but there's a happy blues. For instance, suppose your rent is due. You have 125 cents left, and you play the number. And your number come out. You got $250, or maybe $125. Then you're gonna sing the happy blues. You feel good. You feel like jumping and shouting, because you can pay your rent, and your children can eat. You feel good. You still have to sing. Like my daddy always said, I never forget this verse.

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Where can I find a cherry? My banana split. But that ice man, if he knew his why, hell, I'm looking for one too. Can I find a cherry for my banana split? Can I find a cherry hole for my banana split? You know without a cherry, a split is not a split. I walked all day in the rain, I even tried on Maiden's Lane, looking for a cherry for my banana split. I even tried on virgin ground, not a cherry could be found. Can I find that cherry for my banana split? Where can I find a cherry for my banana split? You know without a cherry, a split is not a split. I walk around from stand to stand with my banana in my hand, looking for that cherry, my banana split. I met a girl 16 today, she claims she just gave hers away. Can I find a cherry, my banana split? 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You know without a cherry on, split is not a split. 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Can I find a cherry for my banana split? And cherry's good at any price, but you can't.

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0: Well, I want to see you do it. 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Haul them. 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Come here quick. Pull that coal from the mine, boy. Bring it here. Shucks now. Boy, that just won't quit. What you do that for, women or for money?
2: I don't do it just because I can.
3: I do this. Keep them starving.
0: Boy, you is hungry. I see you look like it.
3: Boy.
0: I'm chilling for this man. He hungry so he can do it good.
2: Anything nice.
0: Boy, you just come in this town. I can tell that.
2: Stranger here.
0: Come out of town and get out of the country.
2: Who you talking about?
0: Some of your folks.
2: That's all right then.
0: Pull that wagon, boy. Pull it.

0: 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I can't go around here this way.
1: 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Let me have it. 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

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And this time of day, everybody due to be up. 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

Mama, I just had a drink, and it was fine. 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